Light 106.7, Montreal's favorites, taking a look at sports. Well, Toronto Blue Jays lost 7-0 to Boston yesterday. Mark Scherzer was solid on the mound, though. He became the 139th pitcher in Major League Baseball history to reach 3,000 career innings. And but the Jays are now beginning a series against New York today in Toronto at 7:15 tonight, I should say. CFL from yesterday, BC 30, Calgary 26. Tonight, Ottawa takes on Winnipeg for an 8:30 start. Your winners at the National Bank Open Tennis Tournament. Ben Shelton on the men's side. Iga Swiatek, her first victory of the year on the ladies' side. Well, down at the PGA Tour stop this week, which is the FedEx St. Jude Championship, Jordan Spieth is tied, along with three others, for their share of the lead. Nick Taylor from Abbotsford, B.C., shot a 1-under-69 to sit as the top Canadian in a group tied for 26th. So now there is a new pet adoption app called Get Buddy. It's going viral. It's Tinder-like pet adoption app debuting. This app works like Tinder and lets people swipe on pets up for adoption. The idea is to speed up finding a home for pets. We're looking at a high today of 26 degrees, 28 degrees with the humidity. Right now, though, it is 16 with the Philosopher Kings on Light 106.7.

0: 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And taking a look now at some traffic problem highlights for you. Highway 40, Metropolitan, the westbound, is seeing restricted lane flow inside the city. Watch for the typical early buildup around Côte de Liesse and Côte Vertu. Trans-Canada East lanes are getting busy through St. John and St. Charles, and as a heavy inbound rush is moving towards the city. And on the Dakary South, Highway 15, it's congested as you head into downtown. Major volume slowdown stretching back past Jean Talon and Queen Mary, as usual. And coming in from Laval, Highway 13 South is heavily delayed, approaching the Bisson Bridge, Saint-Martin, and the 440. So things are backing up there. Also delays around Henry Bourassa. Light 106.7 weather looks like this. A mix of sun and cloud. High of 26 today with a humidity. It'll feel like 28. The UV index is 6. Tonight, a few clouds. Low of 13. Saturday, sunny and 25. Sunday, periods of rain and a high of 22. Right now, it's 17 degrees. And we have now a list of what Metro says nutritionists recently named the three worst foods to eat during a heat wave. Number three were salty snacks. Number two, white bread. And number one, ice cream, believe it or not. It tops the list because it may feel cool, but is high in fat and sugar. It can make you feel warmer after you eat it. Dietitians suggest yogurt-based treats with frozen berries or bananas or coconut water for hydration. There you have it. Stay with us. We'll take a break, and we'll be back with Ella Langley, Choosing Texas, next on Light 106.7.
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Light 106.7, Montreal's favorites. How about this? Reports are that a Mexican man was recently arrested at Tokyo's airport after security found 200 live reptiles inside 22 pairs of socks and rolled-up T-shirts. The smuggler arrived on a flight from South Korea. Security officials received a tip that they should look inside his suitcase. That's where they found the reptiles, including Mexican alligator lizards. The man bought the lizards in Mexico for $3 apiece and was planning to sell them for close to $750 in Japan. The Canadian dollar trading overseas right now at 71.98 cents U.S. And if you're out buying gas this morning, the average price of gas across our listening area, according to GasBuddy.com, $1.79.4. 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

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Taking a look now at birthdays and events for this August the 14th. It was on this date in 1965, I Got You, Babe by Sonny and Cher was number one. In 1985, Michael Jackson paid $47.5 million for the publishing rights to the Beatles' song catalog. 1988, John Mellencamp becomes a grandfather at age 37 when his 18-year-old daughter Michelle gives birth to a little girl named Alexis. In 1991, Butch Patrick, he played Eddie on the Munsters, was found guilty of aggravated battery in an attack on a limousine driver in Chicago. 1994, Ilich Ramirez Sanchez, the terrorist known as Carlos the Jackal, was captured by French agents in Sudan. Apparently they made a movie about that also. In 2000, Dora the Explorer premiered on Nickelodeon Junior. Celebrating birthdays today include the following: Tim Tebow, 39. Spencer Pratt is 43. Mila Kunis is 43 today. Golfer Darren Clark turns 58. Halle Berry is 60. Susan Olsen, also known as Cindy Brady on the Brady Bunch, is 65. Basketball superstar Magic Johnson, 67. Marcia Gay Harden is 67. Former NASCAR star Rusty Wallace is 70. Author Danielle Steele is 79. Susan St. James, the actress, is 80. And Steve Martin turns 81 years of age today. Here's Annie Lennox, Walking on Broken Glass on Light 106.7.

0: Light 106.7, Montreal's favorites, taking a look at some traffic problem highlights for you now. On the 40 eastbound, it's fairly heavy through St. Charles, St. John, and Sources, all the way up to Highway 13 interchange. Highway 20 is congested around Dorval Circle once again, just down past 32nd Avenue. To carry south, slowdowns near Jean Talon and Queen Mary also. And if you're on Highway 13 south, there is construction detours between Dagenais and the 440. So be aware of that this morning. Your weather forecast, a mix of sun and cloud, a high of 26 degrees for today. With a humidity, it'll feel like 28. Currently is 18 degrees. Stay with us. Coming up at the top of the hour, we have your workday warm-up and more of Montreal's light favorites coming up next.
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0: Light weather update.
1: Forecast tonight is partly cloudy, low of 14. Tomorrow, sunny, high of 24. Saturday, also sunny, high of 23. That's a look at the afternoon forecast on Light 106.7.
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1: Forecast tonight is partly cloudy, low of 14. Tomorrow, sunny, high of 24. Saturday, also sunny, high of 23. That's a look at the afternoon forecast on Light 106.7.
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1: Forecast tonight is partly cloudy, low of 14. Tomorrow, sunny, high of 24. Saturday, also sunny, high of 23. That's a look at the afternoon forecast on Light 106.7.
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good morning and happy weekend. It's Anna Almeida. Thanks for having me on. You're listening to Light. It is Friday, August the 14th, and today we're being met with a nice mix of sun and clouds. So it's a good way to kick off the weekend, right? And we're going to feel that humidity too. It's going to be a hot few days, which is a nice welcome, especially on a weekend. We are seeing some sunshine in our forecast tomorrow as well. So that's good news. And if you can believe it, today being August 14th, there are only 3 more weekends until Labor Day weekend. Where is time going? Really, though?

0: Your favorite getting together songs. You just want attention. Your favorite things are good songs. 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Your favorite it's over songs. Stay with
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on Light 106.7. It's Anna. It's going to be a good day today. Mainly sunny. High of 26. Going to feel more like 31. So it's a great day to get out and enjoy Lasso Montreal. So if you are attending the festival this weekend, well, just so you know, you can officially bring a non-transparent bag. So event organizer Evenco has reversed its recently announced clear bag policy. So regular bags, handbags, and fanny packs are allowed as long as it fits within the parameter of the bag. Okay. Also, clear bags can be larger and hydration packs must be empty when you enter. And also, medical bags are allowed but will be inspected.

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1: Forecast tonight is partly cloudy, low of 14. Tomorrow, sunny, high of 24. Saturday, also sunny, high of 23. That's a look at the afternoon forecast on Light 106.7.
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Radio Cruise Dynamite on Light. Hey, it's Anna. It's Friday. So if you like French fries like I do, well, you'll be happy to know that there is a easy Friday deal at McDonald's for you to enjoy. So my McDonald's rewards members, you can get a free medium order of fries every Friday with a purchase of at least $1 at a participating location. So I didn't know this was a thing until I came across this article. So pretty cool to know. I like me some free fries. 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So not too bad. 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

That's the Black Eyed Peas with I Got a Feeling on Light. It's Anna, and it turns out more Canadians are struggling with debt. So the Office of the Superintendent of Bankruptcy says 37,523 Canadians filed for insolvency in the second quarter of 2026. That's the highest second quarter total on record. That's even higher than during the 2009 financial crisis. So if this pace continues, 2026 could set a new annual record, meaning more Canadians are turning to bankruptcy or consumer proposals because they can't keep up with their debt. And honestly, it shouldn't be this hard or this expensive to just be able to live.

forever a classic. Oh, Tom Petty and the Heartbreakers with Learning to Fly on Light. It's Anna, and get this, a hand-drawn Spider-Man poster from a BC movie theater employee is going viral. So famous Players employee Drake Landon, he drew his very own Spider-Man poster after the official one didn't arrive on time for the movie's premiere. So it even includes an apology note and even some intentional typos. Anyways, the homemade poster has become a hit online with more than 51,000 upvotes on Reddit, and Cineplex says that the team was just having some fun while waiting for the real poster to arrive.

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1: Forecast tonight is partly cloudy, low of 14. Tomorrow, sunny, high of 24. Saturday, also sunny, high of 23. That's a look at the afternoon forecast on Light 106.7.
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Sean Desmond and Jamie Fine with Body on Light 106.7. It's Anna. Happy Friday. Today is August the 14th, which happens to also be National Creamsicle Day. It's also National Tattoo Removal Day. And hey, I've been in the process of removing a tattoo that I have on my side. I love it. It just didn't age well. Anyways, I think I only have about 3 or 4 sessions left and then it will be gone. And I'm pretty excited. It does hurt a little bit, I'm not going to lie, but it's so worth it. So if you've ever thought about getting something removed, an old tattoo you're not happy with, let this be your sign. If I can do it, you can do it too. And also today happens to be International Nagging Day. And you know what? I don't want to hear it, okay?

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Your favorite 90s. Nothing's fine, I'm torn. 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I've got the moves. 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

Jupiter by Train on Light. It's Anna, and former Miss Universe Canada Ashley Collingbull is getting some attention online because she paused the pageant's costume competition to call out two contestants for outfits featuring traditional Indigenous elements. So Ashley is the first First Nations Miss Universe Canada, and she said that the costumes were culturally inappropriate. So the contestants, they did apologize, and the pageant has since announced new guidelines to prevent cultural appropriation in future competitions. So good for her for speaking out.

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1: Forecast tonight is partly cloudy, low of 14. Tomorrow, sunny, high of 24. Saturday, also sunny, high of 23. That's a look at the afternoon forecast on Light 106.7.
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with 1, 2, 3, 4 on Light 106.7. It's Anna. So the counting, I feel, just leads perfectly to this next story. I have mentioned it, but in case you haven't heard, all right, parents of toddlers, get ready. YouTube sensation and music teacher Miss Rachel and her husband are releasing their debut album. It's called I'm So Happy. So you'll be able to pick that up on September 25th. And the record does feature 23 tracks for you to listen to on repeat, I'm sure happily too.

And whatever happened, the Tuesday and so slow.

good afternoon. It's Anna. Virginia DeVegas there with Selfish on Light. So Dairy Queen is already getting us ready for fall. How? Well, they are launching a new toasted marshmallow mocha coffee cooler, and that will be released on August 31st. So it's made with cold brew, toasted marshmallow flavor, and Dairy Queen soft serve, then topped with cocoa fudge and whipped topping. Oh my gosh. So it's part of their fall treat collection, which also brings back the pumpkin spice blizzard.

Benson Boone, Mystical Magical Online. It's Anna, and I love learning about what people are interested in and what they like to collect. For example, a very rare Cadbury egg has sold at auction for $165,000. Seems like a lot, but if you're interested and like to collect them, then hey, why not, right? So the 3-inch, 22-karat gold egg was founded actually by a man named Clive Pinder in England, and it was made back in 1983 for a national treasure hunt, which was called Cuckoo Cuckoo. So only 6 of the original 12 eggs are known to have been found. So now whoever bought this has their very own.

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1: Forecast tonight is partly cloudy, low of 14. Tomorrow, sunny, high of 24. Saturday, also sunny, high of 23. That's a look at the afternoon forecast on Light 106.7.
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Sean Hook, Sound of Your Heart on Light 106.7. It's Anna. And if you're looking for something fun to do in Hudson, well, you don't want to miss out on Hudson's Got Jokes, the best live comedy show in town. 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

your favorite getting together songs. Don't stop believing. Your favorite things are good songs. Ooh, baby, I love the way. Your favorite it's over songs. I was getting kind of used to being so what you love. Montreal's favorites, Light 106.7.

with Grenade on Light. It's Anna. And get this, two Mercedes AMG owners are suing the company, claiming the logos on their seat can actually cause burns. Didn't know this was a thing, but hey, the class action lawsuit was filed in California. One owner claims that she was left with half of the AMG logo burned onto her skin after sitting down. I just don't understand why you just wouldn't give up. But hey, that's just a me thing.

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2: Forecast tonight is partly cloudy, low of 14. Tomorrow, sunny, high of 24. Saturday, also sunny, high of 23. That's a look at the afternoon forecast on Light 106.7.
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Titanium by David Guetta and Sia on Light 106.7. It's Anna, and if you love a good hit, well, you're going to tune in tonight at 8 o'clock. We do the and Sia on Light 106.7. 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

Katy Perry, Hot and Cold on Light. It's Anna Almeida. Thanks for having me on. Happy Friday. And keeping with Katy Perry, she's obviously been on tour. She's been all over the world. And our former Prime Minister, Justin Trudeau, who happens to be her boyfriend, has been joining her throughout the tour. So they were spotted getting to Mykonos. And now most recently, rumor has it that they are actually vacationing together in Italy. So they're having a good time. And Justin actually took to social media and he posted a slew of family photos, and Katy also made the cut as well. And he wrote, "Grateful for the moments that made this summer so special and for the people I got to share them with." So if you're interested and you want to do a little dive on social media, there's some new posts for you to enjoy as well.

happy Friday afternoon. It is August 14th. It's Anna. And if you can believe this, all right, 23 years ago today, back in 2003, 50 million people lost power in a blackout that hit the northeastern United States and, of course, parts of Canada. I remember this vividly. I was actually in line at McDonald's ready to get some food. When it was my turn, they said, sorry, we can't serve you. Everything's down. And I thought, oh my gosh, what's happening? Is this the end of the world? You know? And obviously, it was not the end of the world. It was just a big computer glitch or whatever it was. But yeah, my gosh, I can't believe we lived through that. And all the things that we would end up living through since then. But yeah, what a time. 23 years ago. Do you remember where you were when that happened?

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1: Forecast tonight is partly cloudy, low of 14. Tomorrow, sunny, high of 24. Saturday, also sunny, high of 23. That's a look at the afternoon forecast on Light 106.7.
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to Moffitt with Lay Your Light on Light 106.7. It's Anna. And if you're looking to switch things up and maybe do a DIY project, here you have it, all right? Head out to Kelly's Orchard in Pointe Claire for a paint and sip night. So there you'll be able to create your very own happy little clouds and mountains. So you can come with a date. You can also bring some friends or go solo and just make friends while you're there. All the supplies are included and no experience is needed. So that is nice. And then you get to leave at the end of the night with a nice finished painting.

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Stacy and their classic hit from the 90s. It's Waterfalls on Light. It's Anna. And of course, we're well into wedding season. But it turns out more people are declining when it comes to being a part of someone's wedding party. So a new survey by The Times, it reveals that 25% of women say that being a bridesmaid is just too expensive. So they're saying, no, I'm sorry, I can't stand up there. I just can't afford it. And around $424 is the average cost just to attend a single wedding.

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1: Forecast tonight is partly cloudy, low of 14. Tomorrow, sunny, high of 24. Saturday, also sunny, high of 23. That's a look at the afternoon forecast on Light 106.7.
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You broke me first, Tate McRae, on Light 106.7. It's Anna, and it's been a decent mix of sun and cloud today. High of 25, feeling like 30. So, yeah, a nice way to kick off a Friday. And also keep in mind that the Lotto Max, the jackpot tonight, is set at $40 million. Plus, there are 40 guaranteed $100,000 prizes to win. So, I'll take any of that, right? That would be great. Free money is fantastic. So, yeah, if you're feeling lucky, yeah, maybe you'll want to pick up a ticket or two.

0: 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We're the only ones that are around. It's Babylon.
1: Daniel Powder, Love You Lately on Light. It's Anna. So as we've gotten to know each other, I think by now you know that I love my dog, Max. Yes, he's my second rescue. And there's just something about rescuing an animal. It doesn't just have to be a dog, but a pet and giving them a second chance. It's the best feeling in the world. And now there's a new app that is looking to make things easier. And it sort of works like Tinder. It's interesting. It's called Get Buddy, and it lets people swipe through pets looking for homes with the goal of helping animals find their new families faster. Isn't that sweet?

Sabrina Carpenter on Light with Espresso. And some would say a cookie goes nicely with an espresso. And if you are a cookie lover, you'll be happy to know that Oreo is getting more adventurous. And they're coming out with 3 limited edition flavors. What are they? Chicken and waffles, banana pudding, and deep fried. And actually, taste testers who've tried all 3 say that the deep fried is the real winner. So if you're interested and you want to get your hands on them and try them out, well, they hit stores nationwide August 24th.

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1: Forecast tonight is partly cloudy, low of 14. Tomorrow, sunny, high of 24. Saturday, also sunny, high of 23. That's a look at the afternoon forecast on Light 106.7.
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1: Armin Van Buuren, this is what it feels like on Light 106.7. It's Anna. And Montreal is on track for a record year in tourism. Pretty good, right? So Tourism Montreal expects 12.5 million visitors this year alone, beating the previous record of more than 11 million. Hotel bookings were up 14% last month in July, with hotels about 86% full. So yeah, we're doing pretty well already this year.

nations. It's a turf war on a global scale. I'd rather hear both sides of the tale. See, it's not about faces, just places, faces. Where your blood comes from is where your space is. I've seen the bite get duller. I'm not gonna spend my life being a color. Damn.

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Your favorite Things Are Good songs. 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

Gaga, Just Dance on Light. It's Anna. Happy weekend. Maybe you're headed away this weekend, maybe staying at a hotel. What's your hotel etiquette like? What do you do while you stay at a hotel? The reason I ask, there is a new survey done by Hotels.com, and it finds that some Canadians get a little creative when staying at a hotel. So those who were surveyed said that more than a quarter admit to taking food from the breakfast buffet back to their rooms. I mean, it's free, so we paid for it technically by staying there. So it's our food and we can bring it up to the room if we like. That's just me. And 17% of between 18 to 24 say that they've lied about a birthday or an anniversary to get a free room upgrade. Hey, man, whatever it takes, life's expensive. So if you need an upgrade, why not try? And also, this one's the one that really stood out. 66% of people say that they hate seeing guests be rude to hotel staff. Me too. There's just no need for it.

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1: Forecast tonight is partly cloudy, low of 14. Tomorrow, sunny, high of 24. Saturday, also sunny, high of 23. That's a look at the afternoon forecast on Light 106.7.
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Justin Timberlake, Can't Stop This Feeling on Light 106.7. It's Anna, and yes, it is August the 14th. We're well into summer. We still have some of it left, of course, to enjoy. But I just wanted to let you know that Christmas is only 19 weeks away. 19 weeks. So this is me telling you to get out there and enjoy summer while it's still here.

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It's your Friday drive home on Light. Richard Husk is in again for the afternoon. Dave Krellman's still out for today. He's expected to be back, though, on Monday. So I'll be keeping you company through this evening up until 7, and he'll be back in next week. We're looking at a decent rest of the day today. Even more of that on the way tomorrow, though it looks like we'll get some rain this weekend. Get a proper look at the forecast for you in a bit.

Richard Huskisson on Light, and a British lady has the internet railing about shrinkflation after she posted a picture about a chocolate bar. She's a cleaning lady and was helping clean out a hoarder's house when she found a Mars bar that had expired 35 years ago. It probably came out in 1990. The old bar was 62.5 grams compared to the modern 40-gram bar. That's 56% more chocolate bar, if you were wondering, that at the time you would have paid about 50 cents for. Unfortunately, you can do this with products up and down the line because the price keeps going up and the amount we get keeps going down.

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1: Forecast tonight is partly cloudy, low of 14. Tomorrow, sunny, high of 24. Saturday, also sunny, high of 23. That's a look at the afternoon forecast on Light 106.7.
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Richard Huskisson on Light. Oil markets have been rising a bit today, up around a dollar into this afternoon. Looks like there won't be much savings into Saturday after all, except for diesel. Experts are suggesting the price of diesel could come down a couple of cents as we start the weekend, which is welcome relief for any truckers, though not as much as they would like, I'm sure. Oil's still high. Gas never did come down as much as it should have. So if you have to fill up, maybe wait till tomorrow for diesel, but always remember to fill up after 6.

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1: Forecast tonight is mainly clear with a low of 13. Tomorrow, mainly sunny, high of 23. Sunday looks like sun and clouds, chance of rain, and a high of 22. That's a look at the afternoon forecast on Light 106.7.
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1: Wow.

Your Friday drive home on light. Something that never gets spoken about when discussing power options is that nuclear is dependent on water and concerned about heat. Romania has shut down its only nuclear power station because of extremely low water levels in the Danube, caused by prolonged hot weather affecting much of Europe. It's about 20% of Romania's electricity, which is not expected to be restarted within the next 10 days. They even tried helping water levels by sinking barges loaded with rocks in the river. Hungary had previously had to shut down its reactors for similar reasons. France also had to shut down some of its reactors due to the weather. I don't know that I want to rely too heavily on a power station that has to be shut down in heat and drought.

Richard Huskisson on Light, and a show that everybody loves just set a new record, and I still haven't seen a single episode because it's on the wrong streaming service. I nearly said network there because streaming has turned into cable so much. Anyway, Ted Lasso released season 4 and apparently shattered some Apple TV records with 296.6 million minutes watched in just 2 days, August 5th alone, the show became the most streamed program in the United States, logging over 200 million minutes. That is 71 million views based on it being 42 minutes long. I keep seeing clips of this show, and I want to watch it, but I don't have Apple, and I lost my pirate hat a long time ago.

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1: Forecast tonight is mainly clear with a low of 13. Tomorrow looking mainly sunny, high of 23. Sunday, expecting mostly cloudy skies, chance of showers, high of 23. That's a look at the afternoon forecast on Light 106.7.
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But there are some meals you could work on ahead of time and bring with you. Things like overnight oats, cheesy hash brown casserole, big batch meatballs for subs or pasta, and more. You can even be daring and try pizza logs. Just make sure you look up recipes and directions before you huck them on the fire. That doesn't tend to work out too well, and I'm speaking from experience there.

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2: Forecast tonight is mainly clear with a low of 13. Tomorrow looking mainly sunny, high of 23. Sunday, expecting mostly cloudy skies, chance of showers, high of 23. That's a look at the afternoon forecast on Light 106.7.
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And everything in between. And then I saw her face. I'm a believer. 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

Richard Huskisson on Light, back again with another little curious quiz for this afternoon. Something to keep you sharp, keep you thinking, keep your mind working, even as we're wrapping up the week. My question for fun for today is, what is the most common training command taught to dogs? I've raised more than a few pups myself. It was between two for me when I first saw this question. See if you can figure it out, and we'll get the answer in just a bit.

Friday drive home on light, and did you know what the most common training command taught to dogs was? The answer is sit. For me, it was between that or stay. But I mean, stay is usually the command that you give after sit, so makes sense that sit would be the most common. Then it's down, leave it, drop it, heel, off, and so on. There are so many commands you can teach a dog, and most dogs are able to learn all of them with time and practice. But according to the research, it all starts with sit.

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1: Forecast tonight is mainly clear with a low of 13. Tomorrow looking mainly sunny, high of 23. Sunday, expecting mostly cloudy skies, chance of showers, high of 23. That's a look at the afternoon forecast on Light 106.7.
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And you know, we always tell the kids not to drink the pool water and to make sure you shower before and after you swim. But I wonder if we've forgotten why we do that. It's because if the wrong bacteria gets into the pool or the hot tub, it can make you pretty sick. Everything from stomach bugs to swimmer's ear, hot tub rash, or even Legionnaire's disease. 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Shower before and after you swim, and never drink the pool water.

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1: Forecast tonight is mainly clear with a low of 13. Tomorrow looking mainly sunny, high of 23. Sunday, expecting mostly cloudy skies, chance of showers, high of 23. That's a look at the afternoon forecast on Light 106.7.
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fear, just hit the pedal. If things go wrong, it's just incidental. My bad, never got the memo that you never have fun while you're in the limo. Yeah, you wanna ride in six, you wanna dine in the six. When I lean for the kiss, you said I'll probably send you some pics. And I

Your Friday drive home on light. They are finding weird things underwater recently, partly because water levels dropping around Europe due to the drought, but also because technology has grown better at finding these things. A Belgian underwater photographer discovered an intact 1864 bottle of Guinness while exploring a shipwreck off the coast of Dover. The bottle appeared to be part of a case of 24, and he plans to return for more when conditions allow. But some researchers think they may be able to recreate the historic brew because it was upside down, and that may have kept the seawater out. Guinness, the company, called the find a fascinating window into our past.

Richard Huskisson online. Oil markets up a little bit today, about a dollar and a half last I checked. I was hoping they'd stay down. We get some savings at the pumps, but it doesn't look like that's going to happen. Diesel, though, got a little bit of a break on the way. Experts are suggesting price can come down a couple of cents as we start the weekend. So if you got to fill up, wait until tomorrow for diesel. Otherwise, do as you will. Just always remember to fill up after 6:00.

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There are more Pierrefonds Repair Cafes on the way. Saturday, September 5th, 10 till 2 at the library. Dedicated volunteers will offer free repair workshops for small household appliances, toys, and other objects. See details on the city website.

You're listening to Light. If you are a parent with a small child and you want to run, but you don't think doing that with a stroller is a good idea, think again. A Penn State University study found that parent runners who use strollers may experience fewer injuries than those who run without. Basically, you're running with a support. It takes some of the impact off your joints, helps you stay steady. So, mom and dad, get yourself a running stroller and go for it.

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Richard Huskisson on Light. That's going to be it for me for now. Thanks for hanging out through the drive home. Dave is back in on Monday. You can join him then at 3. I'll be back in again with the 80s at 8 in a little over an hour. Hope you're having a fantastic rest of your evening, and I'll talk to you then.

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